0: Where can you find Christina Aguilera hanging out with Coldplay, Colin James, and Ed Sheeran? Right here.
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4: Clouds, slight chance of showers tonight. Periods of rain beginning overnight, maybe 5 millimeters, windy down to 1. Cloudy Monday, slight chance of showers or flurries reaching 7. Sunny on Tuesday with a high of 11.
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4: No moose came anywhere near the making of this commercial.
5: Clouds, slight chance of showers tonight. Periods of rain beginning overnight, maybe 5 millimeters, windy down to 1. Cloudy Monday, slight chance of showers or flurries reaching 7. Sunny on Tuesday with a high of 11.
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4: Clouds, slight chance of showers tonight. Periods of rain beginning overnight, maybe 5 millimeters, windy down to 1. Cloudy Monday, slight chance of showers or flurries reaching 7. Sunny on Tuesday with a high of 11.
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1: But I don't understand why. See, it's burning me to hold on to this. I know this is something I gotta do, but that don't mean I want to. What I'm trying to say is that I love you. 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
3: Clouds, slight chance of showers tonight. Periods of rain beginning overnight, maybe 5 millimeters, windy down to 1. Cloudy Monday, slight chance of showers or flurries reaching 7. Sunny on Tuesday with a high of 11.
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1: Clouds, slight chance of showers tonight. Periods of rain beginning overnight, maybe 5 millimeters. Windy down to 1. Cloudy Monday, slight chance of showers or flurries reaching 7. Sunny on Tuesday with a high of 11.
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1: Clouds, slight chance of showers tonight. Periods of rain beginning overnight, maybe 5 millimeters, windy down to 1. Cloudy Monday, slight chance of showers or flurries reaching 7. Sunny on Tuesday with a high of 11.
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1: Clouds, slight chance of showers tonight. Periods of rain beginning overnight, maybe 5 millimeters, windy down to 1. Cloudy Monday, slight chance of showers or flurries reaching 7. Sunny on Tuesday with a high of 11.
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1: Clouds, slight chance of showers tonight. Periods of rain beginning overnight, maybe 5 millimeters, windy down to 1. Cloudy Monday, slight chance of showers or flurries reaching 7. Sunny on Tuesday with a high of 11.
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All right, that's it. Come on. Good boy, King.

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1: It doesn't matter if you love him or capital H-I-M. 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

0: 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Right here.
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1: Good morning, I'm Dennis J. Puska. The U.S. Coast Guard suspended its search yesterday for the six people aboard a missing medical transport aircraft off the coast of Nantucket. Officials say over 7,100 kilometers were searched over 66 hours after they were notified early Saturday that contact had been lost with a Latitude Air ambulance while it was traveling from Bermuda to Boston. The Coast Guard says four Canadians and two Bermuda nationals were on the plane. Rear Admiral Matthew Lake says suspending a search is not an easy decision, adding they expressed their deepest condolences to the families and loved ones affected by the tragedy. The Coast Guard earlier reported an extensive debris field was discovered about 32 kilometers off Nantucket. Yesterday, CIBC Run for the Cure raised $18 million across Canada for those affected by breast cancer. Officials say more than 65,000 participants and volunteers took part in events in over 50 communities across the country. Funds raise support research, clinical trials, advocacy, and compassionate support programs. This was the 35th annual national event. In Cochrane history this week, what believed to be the longest Bailey Bridge ever built in Ontario at the time was erected across Highway 11 in 1956. The North Lamppost issue of September 6, 1956 told how it replaced traffic using the Abitibi Paper Company Dam over the Mattagami River, which began as a temporary measure 26 years earlier. Being a Bailey Bridge, it was also temporary. A permanent bridge was also expected to be built over the next 18 months. Thanks, as always, to the Cochrane Public Library for ongoing use of its archives. And in Moose FM Sports, it was 1-1 weekend for the Iroquois Storm in Northern Ontario Junior Hockey League play. They tripled the Vikings 6-2 Friday night in Elliott Lake and then were edged 4-3 by the Paper Kings in Espanola on Saturday. The Storm faced Espanola again Wednesday at the league showcase in Sudbury. Tomorrow, they take on the French River Rapids. For these stories and more, go to MyCochraneNow.com.
2: Mix of rain and flurries today. High 7, falling off to minus 4 overnight. Good chance of showers tomorrow. High 9. Same thing for Wednesday. High 13.
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0: can you find Christina Aguilera hanging out with Coldplay, Colin James, and Ed Sheeran? Right here.
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0: Doug and the Slugs, too bad. Moose FM, good morning. Welcome to the Monday Morning Show. I'm Tim Rout. 272-6467 to call or text. Yeah, Doug and the Slugs. There's the sound of childhood, at least if you're a Canadian. What an incredible band. And a Canadian band. Boy, they had all kinds of hits. Every single one of them in our library, by the way. And it just kind of puts a smile on your face whenever you hear them. Speaking of hearing, you heard that Sash Jordan passed away over the weekend, age 65. We're going to be featuring her music throughout the show. Another Canadian great. Cause of death has not yet been revealed, but apparently she'd been ill for some time. So stick with us as we tip the hat.
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0: 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When you get to a certain age, you start to realize that there's no point in not getting up in the morning because more sleep isn't going to help. You take a day off, you do nothing but rest and kick back, but the following day, the same old burned-out battery pack. In fact, it starts to dawn on you that if you took a month off, it still wouldn't be enough. So, kick yourself in the hiney, pull up your socks, and get your old fat carcass out the door. Sitting around what will probably be our last campfire of the season a little while back, we had some parents, kind of our piece of life, and their children, ages middle teens down to about five, running all over the place, having a good time, kicking balls and chit-chatting and eating watermelon and roasting marshmallows. And the grown-ups were talking about how tired we all feel. And one of the kids, about 10 years old, asked what was wrong. And one of the more whitsome mothers retorted, "Nothing. We just haven't died yet."
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0: Mix of rain and flurries today, high 7, falling off to minus 4 overnight. Good chance of showers tomorrow, high 9. Same thing for Wednesday, high 13.
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1: Good morning, I'm Dennis J. Puska. The U.S. Coast Guard suspended its search yesterday for the six people aboard a missing medical transport aircraft off the coast of Nantucket. Officials say over 7,100 kilometers were searched over 66 hours after they were notified early Saturday that contact had been lost with a Latitude Air ambulance while it was traveling from Bermuda to Boston. The Coast Guard says four Canadians and two Bermuda nationals were on the plane. Rear Admiral Matthew Lake says suspending a search is not an easy decision, adding they express their deepest condolences to the families and loved ones affected by the tragedy. The Coast Guard earlier reported an extensive debris field was discovered about 32 kilometers off Nantucket. Yesterday, CIBC Run for the Cure raised $18 million across Canada for those affected by breast cancer. Officials say more than 65,000 participants and volunteers took part in events in over 50 communities across the country. Funds raised support research, clinical trials, advocacy, and compassionate support programs. This was the 35th annual national event. In Cochrane history this week, what believed to be the longest Bailey Bridge ever built in Ontario at the time was erected across Highway 11 in 1956. The Northland Post issue of September 6, 1956 told how it replaced traffic using the Abitibi Paper Company Dam over the Matagami River, which began as a temporary measure 26 years earlier. Being a Bailey Bridge, it was also temporary. A permanent bridge was also expected to be built over the next 18 months. Thanks, as always, to the Cochrane Public Library for ongoing use of its archives. And in Moose FM Sports, it was 1-1 weekend for the Iroquois Storm in Northern Ontario Junior Hockey League play. They tripled the Vikings 6-2 Friday night in Elliott Lake and then were edged 4-3 by the Paper Kings in Espanola on Saturday. The Storm face Espanola again Wednesday at the League Showcase in Sudbury. Tomorrow, they take on the French River Rapids. For these stories and more, go to MyCochraneNow.com.
2: Mix of rain and flurries today, high 7, falling up to minus 4 overnight. Good chance of showers tomorrow, high 9. Same thing for Wednesday, high 13.
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0: Sarah McLachlan, Sweet Surrender, Moose FM. Yeah, on the drive in, it was raining, and then I started to notice that the rain was kind of blowing around in front of the car. A little bit weird because it's quite gusty. Normally, rain comes down, or it might come in sideways if the wind is very hard. This stuff was swirling; it was going down and then up again, and then coming back down. And it occurred to me as it hit the windshield, this ain't quite rain. In fact, it's getting a little bit close to snow now, isn't it? So technically, it's flurrying right now. And as we warm up, that's going to turn to proper wet rain. We're sitting at 1 degree. That's going to top out around 7 today. Perfectly seasonal weather. So my question for you, it's ubiquitous. We do this every year. Do you think we're going to have snow? You know, the kind that stays. Proper snow by Halloween. 272-6467. Got to pay some bills, then Skid Row.
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0: 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Derek LaForce is 43, as is Natalie Lane. You know someone who's celebrating? 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Every Sunday morning at 10, we do Hope Radio. Now, if you're a Hope Radio listener, you doubtless noticed that yesterday was a rerun. Having been on vacation, we didn't have time to do what will be the last installment in our Gospel of John series. That is scheduled for this Sunday, God willing. And if you're a Hope Radio listener, thank you very much. We sure appreciate you. 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
1: Good morning, I'm Dennis J. Puska. The U.S. Coast Guard suspended its search yesterday for the six people aboard a missing medical transport aircraft off the coast of Nantucket. Officials say over 7,100 kilometers were searched over 66 hours after they were notified early Saturday that contact had been lost with a Latitude Air ambulance while it was traveling from Bermuda to Boston. The Coast Guard says four Canadians and two Bermuda nationals were on the plane. Rear Admiral Matthew Lake says suspending a search is not an easy decision, adding they express their deepest condolences to the families and loved ones affected by the tragedy. The Coast Guard earlier reported an extensive debris field was discovered about 32 kilometers off Nantucket. Yesterday, CIBC Run for the Cure raised $18 million across Canada for those affected by breast cancer. Officials say more than 65,000 participants and volunteers took part in events in over 50 communities across the country. Funds raised support research, clinical trials, advocacy, and compassionate support programs. This was the 35th annual national event. In Cochrane history this week, what believed to be the longest Bailey Bridge ever built in Ontario at the time was erected across Highway 11 in 1956. The Northland Post issue of September 6, 1956 told how it replaced traffic using the Abitibi Paper Company Dam over the Matagami River, which began as a temporary measure 26 years earlier. Being a Bailey Bridge, it was also temporary. A permanent bridge was also expected to be built over the next 18 months. Thanks, as always, to the Cochrane Public Library for ongoing use of its archives. And in Moose FM Sports, it was 1-1 weekend for the Echo Falls Storm in Northern Ontario Junior Hockey League play. They tripled the Vikings 6-2 Friday night in Elliott Lake and then were edged 4-3 by the Paper Kings in Espanola on Saturday. The Storm face Espanola again Wednesday at the League Showcase in Sudbury. Tomorrow, they take on the French River Rapids. For these stories and more, go to MyCochraneNow.com.
2: Mix of rain and flurries today, high 7, falling up to minus 4 overnight. Good chance of showers tomorrow, high 9. Same thing for Wednesday, high 13.
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0: 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Now, look, we all have our favorite songs, our favorite groups, our favorite genres, etc. But have you ever noticed that among your favorites, there's that one, that particular song, maybe a particular lyric that most closely speaks to your personality? No, I'm not calling you a creep. It might be something totally different. Maybe you're into the Police. I'll be watching you, in which case you'd be something of a stalker, wouldn't you? Maybe it's Motley Crue, Dr. Feelgood, but the only part you like is the driving bass intro. Whatever it is, and for whatever reason, is there a particular song that most closely reflects your personality?
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0: 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Lucy, a longtime and faithful listener, asks an interesting question. Is it true, she says, that radio stations have no control over what they play, that you're given a list and have to play what they say? No, Lucy, that's not true at all. 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You might be thinking about the federal regulation governing Canadian content. 35% of everything we broadcast has to have originated in Canada. That's an oversimplification, but generally speaking. But we get to choose how to fulfill that requirement. That is, in fact, the primary function of my boss, our program director. Gotta pay some bills, Alicia Muffet, after that.
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0: Mix of rain and flurries today, high 7, falling off to minus 4 overnight. Good chance of showers tomorrow, high 9. Same thing for Wednesday, high 13.
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1: Good morning, I'm Dennis J. Puska. The U.S. Coast Guard suspended its search yesterday for the six people aboard a missing medical transport aircraft off the coast of Nantucket. Officials say over 7,100 kilometers were searched over 66 hours after they were notified early Saturday that contact had been lost with a Latitude Air ambulance while it was traveling from Bermuda to Boston. The Coast Guard says four Canadians and two Bermuda nationals were on the plane. Rear Admiral Matthew Lake says suspending a search is not an easy decision, adding they express their deepest condolences to the families and loved ones affected by the tragedy. The Coast Guard earlier reported an extensive debris field was discovered about 32 kilometers off Nantucket. Yesterday, CIBC Run for the Cure raised $18 million across Canada for those affected by breast cancer. Officials say more than 65,000 participants and volunteers took part in events in over 50 communities across the country. Funds raised support research, clinical trials, advocacy, and compassionate support programs. This was the 35th annual national event. In Cochrane history this week, what believed to be the longest Bailey Bridge ever built in Ontario at the time was erected across Highway 11 in 1956. The Northland Post issue of September 6, 1956 told how it replaced traffic using the Abitibi Paper Company Dam over the Mattagami River, which began as a temporary measure 26 years earlier. Being a Bailey Bridge, it was also temporary. A permanent bridge was also expected to be built over the next 18 months. Thanks, as always, to the Cochrane Public Library for ongoing use of its archives. And in Moose FM Sports, it was 1-1 weekend for the Iroquois Storm in Northern Ontario Junior Hockey League play. They tripled the Vikings 6-2 Friday night in Elliott Lake and then were edged 4-3 by the Paper Kings in Espanola on Saturday. The Storm face Espanola again Wednesday at the League Showcase in Sudbury. Tomorrow, they take on the French River Rapids. For these stories and more, go to MyCochraneNow.com.
2: Mix of rain and flurries today, high 7, falling up to minus 4 overnight. Good chance of showers tomorrow, high 9. Same thing for Wednesday, high 13.
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Chantel Kubiansky, leaving on a jet plane, Moose FM. Daryl is commenting on the weather. While not one bit of this constitutes a complete sentence, he nevertheless communicates his feelings and thoughts with some measure of depth. If you're wondering, this is Daryl's reaction to seeing snow.

0: snow on his front deck this morning. And I quote, "Yippee! Wahoo! Ain't mother loving whamabama hee haw!" Daryl, I'm guessing winter is your happy place. Mixed precipitation today. 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

0: 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If you know a really cool dad joke, doesn't matter how bad it is, as long as it's short and clean, why not suggest it? You never know. We might be able to slide it in there. 272-6467. Pretty much every day in fall and winter, I am wearing some kind of moose thermal wear. Now, if you're wondering what moose thermal wear is, that's a very broad category of garment available through moosewear.shop. That's designed to be light and breathable and yet keep you toasty warm even in the coldest weather. I wear something that to the naked eye looks like a light fleece, but I'll wear it in the middle of January at minus 30. Because it just takes care of business. It does what it needs to do, and yet it's not bulky and inflexible. 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Still going just fine. That particular model isn't available anymore. 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And even though nothing on the site is cheap, it's a good value for the money, which should last you a lot of years. Moosewear.shop.
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1: Good morning, I'm Dennis J. Puska. The U.S. Coast Guard suspended its search yesterday for the six people aboard a missing medical transport aircraft off the coast of Nantucket. Officials say over 7,100 kilometers were searched over 66 hours after they were notified early Saturday that contact had been lost with a Latitude Air ambulance while it was traveling from Bermuda to Boston. The Coast Guard says four Canadians and two Bermuda nationals were on the plane. Rear Admiral Matthew Lake says suspending a search is not an easy decision, adding they express their deepest condolences to the families and loved ones affected by the tragedy. The Coast Guard earlier reported an extensive debris field was discovered about 32 kilometers off Nantucket. Yesterday's CIBC Run for the Cure raised $18 million across Canada for those affected by breast cancer. Officials say more than 65,000 participants and volunteers took part in events in over 50 communities across the country. Funds raised support research, clinical trials, advocacy, and compassionate support programs. This was the 35th annual national event. In Cochrane history this week, what believed to be the longest Bailey Bridge ever built in Ontario at the time was erected across Highway 11 in 1956. The Northland Post issue of September 6, 1956 told how it replaced traffic using the Abitibi Paper Company Dam over the Mattagami River, which began as a temporary measure 26 years earlier. Being a Bailey Bridge, it was also temporary. A permanent bridge was also expected to be built over the next 18 months. Thanks, as always, to the Cochrane Public Library for ongoing use of its archives. And in Moose FM Sports, it was 1-1 weekend for the Iroquois Storm in Northern Ontario Junior Hockey League play. They tripled the Vikings 6-2 Friday night in Elliott Lake and then were edged 4-3 by the Paper Kings in Espanola on Saturday. The Storm face Espanola again Wednesday at the League Showcase in Sudbury. Tomorrow, they take on the French River Rapids. For these stories and more, go to MyCochraneNow.com.
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3: Mix of rain and flurries today, high 7, falling off to minus 4 overnight. Good chance of showers tomorrow, high 9. Same thing for Wednesday, high 13.
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0: There's the Clash Rock, the Casbah, Moose FM. You know someone who's having a birthday? 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We will record you. Also, because we live a quarter way into the 21st century, if you'd like to write out your words, feed them through a robo-reader AI, and send us the MP3, we'd be happy to play that on the air for you. You don't need to use your voice, but we do need to know who you are. So as long as you are you, and you're being upfront about it, you're not pretending to be Donald Trump or some such, you should feel free to use an AI voice. 272-6467.
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2: 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A lot of positions offer a four-day work week, Monday to Thursday or Tuesday to Friday. Having operations right in Timmins is another advantage.
3: Absolutely. Our employees all get to go home at the end of the night. They can drive home. We have two mines in Timmins, one at either end of the city. And from the middle of the city, it only takes about 20 minutes to get to either of the mines.
2: Tremblay predicts that because of several projects underway, promoting existing workers will open more new ones, and you don't need many years of mining experience. 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
0: Mix of rain and flurries today, high 7, falling off to minus 4 overnight. Good chance of showers tomorrow, high 9. Same thing for Wednesday, high 13.
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5: 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Canadian rock singer Sass Jordan has sadly passed away at the age of 63.
6: She knew it all, and by 16, she was already fronting bands in downtown Montreal clubs. The band members that went through her band as well.
7: This woman took the greenhorn on the road, taught me how to be in a rock and roll band.
6: Taylor Hawkins, who was 22 years old when he became her drummer, and he said that Tass taught him how to be in a rock and roll band and gave him his rock and roll paycheck. And in 2015, she joined the Foo Fighters on stage.
7: Tonight, I get to play with her, man. I haven't played with her in a long time. Can you guys say hello, Sass Jordan?

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1: Good morning, I'm Dennis J. Puska. The U.S. Coast Guard suspended its search yesterday for the six people aboard a missing medical transport aircraft off the coast of Nantucket. Officials say over 7,100 kilometers were searched over 66 hours after they were notified early Saturday that contact had been lost with a Latitude Air ambulance while it was traveling from Bermuda to Boston. The Coast Guard says four Canadians and two Bermuda nationals were on the plane. Rear Admiral Matthew Lake says suspending a search is not an easy decision, adding they expressed their deepest condolences to the families and loved ones affected by the tragedy. The Coast Guard earlier reported an extensive debris field was discovered about 32 kilometers off Nantucket. Yesterday's CIBC Run for the Cure raised $18 million across Canada for those affected by breast cancer. Officials say more than 65,000 participants and volunteers took part in events in over 50 communities across the country. Funds raise support research, clinical trials, advocacy, and compassionate support programs. This was the 35th annual national event. In Cochrane history this week, what believed to be the longest Bailey Bridge ever built in Ontario at the time was erected across Highway 11 in 1956. The North Line Post issue of September 6, 1956 told how it replaced traffic using the Abitibi Paper Company Dam over the Mattagami River, which began as a temporary measure 26 years earlier. Being a Bailey Bridge, it was also temporary. A permanent bridge was also expected to be built over the next 18 months. Thanks, as always, to the Cochrane Public Library for ongoing use of its archives. And in Moose FM Sports, it was 1-1 weekend for the Iroquois Storm in Northern Ontario Junior Hockey League play. They tripled the Vikings 6-2 Friday night in Elliott Lake and then were edged 4-3 by the Paper Kings in Espanola on Saturday. The Storm face Espanola again Wednesday at the League Showcase in Sudbury. Tomorrow, they take on the French River Rapids. For these stories and more, go to MyCochranNow.com.
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4: Mix of rain and flurries today. High 7 falling off to minus 4 overnight. Good chance of showers tomorrow. High 9. Same thing for Wednesday. High 13.
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0: Where can you find Fall Out Boy hanging out with Flo Rida, George Michael, and the Great Big C? 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

0: There's the hip little bones, Moose FM, 272-6467, our text line. This is from Rick. Why don't you use artificial intelligence? It would be great. You could create a co-host. How could that be a bad thing? Rick, dude, the whole deal with Moose FM is that we're real people, warts and all, and we don't lie to you. Think about an AI co-host. Think about what that would mean. We would control the prompts. We would engineer every conversation, facsimilate every confabulation. I would essentially be talking to myself, because if AI generated content we can't or won't put to air, we'd just fix it, right? Precisely the thing you cannot do with a real person on live radio. So, no. Company policy. Burned into the fabric of everything we are. All of our announcers have to have a pulse.
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0: 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But God willing, we'll do that this upcoming Sunday, October 11th. 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
1: Good morning, I'm Dennis J. Puska. The U.S. Coast Guard suspended its search yesterday for the six people aboard a missing medical transport aircraft off the coast of Nantucket. Officials say over 7,100 kilometers were searched over 66 hours after they were notified early Saturday that contact had been lost with a Latitude Air ambulance while it was traveling from Bermuda to Boston. The Coast Guard says four Canadians and two Bermuda nationals were on the plane. Rear Admiral Matthew Lake says suspending a search is not an easy decision, adding they expressed their deepest condolences to the families and loved ones affected by the tragedy. The Coast Guard earlier reported an extensive debris field was discovered about 32 kilometers off Nantucket. Yesterday, CIBC Run for the Cure raised $18 million across Canada for those affected by breast cancer. Officials say more than 65,000 participants and volunteers took part in events in over 50 communities across the country. Funds raise support research, clinical trials, advocacy, and compassionate support programs. This was the 35th annual national event. In Cochrane history this week, what believed to be the longest Bailey Bridge ever built in Ontario at the time was erected across Highway 11 in 1956. The North Lamppost issue of September 6, 1956 told how it replaced traffic using the Abitibi Paper Company Dam over the Mattagami River, which began as a temporary measure 26 years earlier. Being a Bailey Bridge, it was also temporary. A permanent bridge was also expected to be built over the next 18 months. Thanks, as always, to the Cochrane Public Library for ongoing use of its archives. And in Moose FM Sports, it was 1-1 weekend for the Iroquois Storm in Northern Ontario Junior Hockey League play. They tripled the Vikings 6-2 Friday night in Elliott Lake and then were edged 4-3 by the Paper Kings in Espanola on Saturday. The Storm face Espanola again Wednesday at the League Showcase in Sudbury. Tomorrow, they take on the French River Rapids. 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
4: Mix of rain and flurries today, high 7, falling off to minus 4 overnight. Good chance of showers tomorrow, high 9. Same thing for Wednesday, high 13.
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0: The Northern Pikes are an iconic Canadian rock band formed in Saskatoon, Saskatchewan in 1984. Known for their signature melodic blend of alternative rock, power pop, and new wave, the band became a cornerstone of the Canadian music landscape during the late 1980s and early 90s. Over their career, they have earned one platinum and four gold albums, receiving five Juno nominations, and were inducted into the Western Canadian Music Hall of Fame back in 2012. They're still around today, though these days Northern Pikes usually tour in the summer.
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0: Mix of rain and flurries today, high 7, falling up to minus 4 overnight. Good chance of showers tomorrow, high 9. Same thing for Wednesday, high 13.
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0: 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Text 272-6467 to participate in the show, which is what Cameron has done, and she asks a very important question. Good morning, Tim. Why don't you use the really great stuff I send you, like the story about the firefighter who rescued the puppies, or the person who met her twin for the first time at the age of 84? Those were great stories. Heartwarming. Clean. Why don't you fit them into your show? Cameron, we really appreciate the stories and videos you've been sending. And yes, many of them are truly heartwarming and would make fantastic content if they weren't pure fiction. It's AI nonsense, Cam. You got to vet your sources. Don't trust artificial intelligence.
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0: 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Well, that's the Monday Morning Show. I'm Tim Rout. Thank you very much for listening. 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
2: Mixed precipitation. Now, there's a term we haven't used in a long time. That's a mix of rain and flurries this afternoon. High 7 falling off to minus 4 overnight. Rain tomorrow, high 9. Rain for Wednesday, high 13.
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4: Mixed precipitation. Now, there's a term we haven't used in a long time. That's a mix of rain and flurries this afternoon. High 7 falling off to minus 4 overnight. Rain tomorrow, high 9. Rain for Wednesday, high 13.
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2: Mixed precipitation. Now, there's a term we haven't used in a long time. That's a mix of rain and flurries this afternoon. High 7 falling off to minus 4 overnight. Rain tomorrow, high 9. Rain for Wednesday, high 13.
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4: Mixed precipitation. Now, there's a term we haven't used in a long time. That's a mix of rain and flurries this afternoon. High 7 falling off to -4 overnight. Rain tomorrow, high 9. Rain for Wednesday, high 13.
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1: Good afternoon. I'm Dennis J. Puska. The U.S. Coast Guard suspended its search yesterday for the six people aboard a missing medical transport aircraft off the coast of Nantucket. Officials say over 7,100 kilometers were searched over 66 hours after they were notified early Saturday that contact had been lost with the Latitude Air Ambulance while it was traveling from Bermuda to Boston. The Coast Guard says four Canadians and two Bermuda nationals were on the plane. Rear Admiral Matthew Lake says suspending a search is not an easy decision, adding they express their deepest condolences to the families and loved ones affected by the tragedy. The Coast Guard had earlier reported an extensive debris field was discovered about 32 kilometers off of Nantucket. Yesterday's CIBC Run for the Cure raised $18 million across Canada for those affected by breast cancer. Officials say more than 65,000 participants and volunteers took part in events in over 50 communities across the country. Funds raised support research, clinical trials, advocacy, and compassionate support programs. This was the 35th annual national event. In Cochrane history this week, what was believed to be the longest Bailey Bridge ever built in Ontario at the time was erected across Highway 11 in 1956. The Northland Post issue of September 6, 1956, told how it replaced traffic using the Abtibi Paper Company dam over the Matagami River, which began as a temporary measure 26 years earlier. Being a Bailey Bridge, it was also temporary. A permanent bridge was expected to be built over the next 18 months. Thanks, as always, to the Cochrane Public Library for ongoing use of its archives. And in Moose FM Sports, it was a 1-1 weekend for the Echo Falls Storm in Northern Ontario Junior Hockey League play. The Storm tripled the Vikings 6-2 Friday night in Elliott Lake and were edged 4-3 by the Paper Kings in Espanola on Saturday. The Storm face Espanola again Wednesday at the League Showcase in Sudbury. Tomorrow they play the French River Rapids. For these stories and more, go to MyCochraneNow.com.
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4: Mixed precipitation. Now, there's a term we haven't used in a long time. That's a mix of rain and flurries this afternoon. High 7 falling off to minus 4 overnight. Rain tomorrow, high 9. Rain for Wednesday, high 13.
0: Lawyers make us tell you. We're CHPBFM Cochrane. You tell us what music to play.
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2: Mixed precipitation. Now, there's a term we haven't used in a long time. That's a mix of rain and flurries this afternoon. High 7 falling off to minus 4 overnight. Rain tomorrow, high 9. Rain for Wednesday, high 13.
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3: It will help with that dopamine hit.
4: Mixed precipitation. Now, there's a term we haven't used in a long time. That's a mix of rain and flurries this afternoon. High 7 falling off to minus 4 overnight. Rain tomorrow, high 9. Rain for Wednesday, high 13.
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2: Mixed precipitation. Now, there's a term we haven't used in a long time. That's a mix of rain and flurries this afternoon. High 7 falling off to minus 4 overnight. Rain tomorrow, high 9. Rain for Wednesday, high 13.
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It's Mambo number 5.

0: Soul Decision, ooh, it's kind of crazy on Moose FM. And yeah, it's crazy to think that this morning we saw flurries coming down. At least in my neck of the woods, there were some flurries out there this morning. The snow, mark the date, October 5th, the first snowfall, at least that I noticed. I went on vacation, so kind of put my head under a rock for a couple of days. If it did snow in the past couple of days, did not notice. But definitely, it was a bit cool. But yeah, quite cool out there today with those flurries this morning. But luckily, not seeing a chance of them again showing up in the weather. But we are seeing a lot of chances of showers throughout this week. Not seeing a mix of sun and cloud till Saturday. So yeah, it is going to be a damp and cool week. Make sure you bundle yourself up. This is that kind of weather where you might be a little more susceptible to like catching a cold or something. So it's important you take care of yourself. Make sure you're staying warm, especially as we get into the... What am I talking about? This is Northern Ontario. I really doubt I need to tell you this, actually, now that I think about it. You are probably far more of an expert when it comes to colder weather than I am. All right, then. I'm glad we had this chat.
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8: Fog patches developing on a clear night, the low minus 4. Clouding over with a good chance of showers late tomorrow afternoon and well into Thanksgiving weekend. Tomorrow's high 9 degrees, the overnight low 8, the high Wednesday 12.
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0: Janet Jackson and Together Again, Moose FM. You got Thanksgiving coming up, and it won't be long. We'll be out there celebrating Halloween. And got me thinking, you know, if Northern Ontario was your costume, right? If you were going to dress up as Northern Ontario for Halloween, yeah, what would that look like? And of course, you know, I appreciate it if you have a chance to chime in to add to the conversation. You can text in, message over on Facebook. But I definitely feel like you got to have a pair of work boots involved, like a plaid jacket. You know, maybe if you have a key fob to a pickup truck, you know, you got to have that hanging off you, maybe hanging around your neck. Hey, you know, adding a fishing rod and a Tim Hortons coffee cup, I feel like that'll definitely add just, you know, for authenticity's sake, right? Maybe a little tiny snow shovel too. I really feel like, you know, you get all this put together. Congratulations, right? You're going to look like Northern Ontario when you go out for Halloween. I also feel like you're going to get a chuckle when people ask you, oh, what are you dressed as? Be like, ah, I guess. Yeah, you know, I'm Northern Ontario. Hey, take a look at this. You know what? See, I got my truck key fob and everything. Which I have to admit, Northern Ontario has that effect. Never in my life have I ever wanted a pickup truck. But for whatever reason, right, it's been seeded into my brain since I moved here. I work on radio. I have no reason to have a pickup truck. But for whatever reason now, I'm just like, getting a bit of FOMO. I feel left out.
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1: I'm Bob McIntyre. Cap River Farms is ready to unveil its latest corn maze on Sunday from 4 until 10. It's part of a special event in Kapuskasing that includes live music, food and treats, kids' activities and a bonfire. Owner Selena Rogers says it's helped raise money for the OPP and fire department in the past, and now it's the Cochrane District Paramedic Service.
2: They've partnered with I've Got Your Back 911, which is now going to benefit one of our own paramedics that's in need. 25% of the corn maze tickets will go to them.
1: One of the activities is called Pies and Sirens, where you can throw a pie at a volunteer for just $5. Rogers admits this year's corn maze is tricky and could take half an hour instead of the usual 15 or 20 minutes to complete. You can learn more about the corn maze and where to get tickets on MyCochranNow.com. Yesterday's CIBC Run for the Cure raised $18 million across Canada for people affected by breast cancer. Officials say more than 65,000 participants and volunteers took part in events in over 50 communities across the country. Funds raised support research, clinical trials, advocacy, and compassionate support programs. This was the 35th annual national event. The U.S. Coast Guard has suspended its search for the six people aboard a missing Canadian medical transport aircraft off the coast of Nantucket. It says over 7,100 kilometers were searched over 66 hours after they were notified early Saturday that contact had been lost with the Latitude Air Ambulance while it was traveling from Bermuda to Boston. The Coast Guard says four Canadians and two Bermuda nationals were on the plane. Rear Admiral Matthew Lake says suspending a search is not an easy decision. The Coast Guard earlier reported an extensive debris field about 32 kilometers off Nantucket. In Cochrane history this week, what was believed to be the longest Bailey Bridge ever built in Ontario at that time was erected across Highway 11 in 1956. The Northland Post issue of September 6th told how it replaced traffic using the Abitibi Paper Company Dam over the Matagami River, which began as a temporary measure 26 years earlier. Being a Bailey Bridge, it was also temporary. A permanent bridge was expected to be built over the next 18 months. Thanks, as always, to the Cochrane Public Library for the ongoing use of its archives. For these stories and more, go to MyCochraneNow.com. Fog patches developing on a clear night, the low minus 4, clouding over with a good chance of showers late tomorrow afternoon and well into Thanksgiving weekend. Tomorrow's high 9 degrees, the overnight low 8, the high Wednesday 12.
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0: crazy. Sky and Love Song, Moose FM. And yeah, what a cool week it is shaping up to be. I mean, yeah, we're into fall. Winter is around the corner. Flurries were coming down this morning. We had snow falling this morning, which was, well, that was a treat to wake up to. Now, I've been on vacation and I put my head right under a rock for the last, five or six days or so. So if it did end up snowing on one of those days, I was not paying attention. I was actually enjoying, sleeping in? Yeah, it's a very nice feeling, but no, this morning was the first time I laid eyes on the snow coming down. And yeah, you definitely are going to want to be bundling up this week. This is that kind of weather where you can be more susceptible to catching yourself a cold or a flu. And I mean, chance of showers every single day this week. And we got cool weather, temps ranging from like a low of 7 up to a high of 10 this week. So yeah, definitely make sure you're bundling up, keeping yourself dry and warm. And yeah, we're going to see a mix of sun and cloud on Saturday and Sunday. But till then, yeah, it's going to be a damp week out there. So bundle up, keep yourself dry, keep yourself healthy. And of course, you know, just look out for yourself.
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0: Brent's on Moose FM. Good afternoon. Yeah, finally got done watching Lanterns. I have so much regret I didn't wait till now to binge the series because it is difficult. Lack patience. That's got to be one of my biggest flaws. Lack the patience. Hate waiting every single week for a new episode to come out. But yeah, Lanterns finale aired last night. And oh my, it did not disappoint. I highly recommend if you get a chance, check out the show. I'm not going to drop any spoilers because I would be upset if it got spoiled for me, especially if you've been waiting for that season finale to drop so you could just sit down and binge the whole series. It's only 8 episodes too, so absolutely binge-worthy, right? That's an easy binge, only 8 episodes. But yeah, they did a really great job on that show. Every question you sort of have throughout the series did get answered in that final episode. And it leaves you just wondering, like, what's going to happen next? There is word that some of these lanterns throughout the series are going to be appearing once again in the next Superman movie. We already saw Nathan Fillion appear in that first one. But yeah, I think we're going to get more than just Nathan in the upcoming one. And oh my goodness, I still have a few questions about what happened. But yeah, if you need to talk about it, if you feel like the emotional void after watching it, I'm here. You can text in, right? You can message our Facebook page. But oh yeah. And probably wrapping up to the end of me talking about Lanterns, because again, yeah, that finale aired yesterday, and well, it was good.
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1: I'm Bob McIntyre. Cap River Farms is ready to unveil its latest corn maze on Sunday from 4 until 10. It's part of a special event in Kapuskasing that includes live music, food and treats, kids' activities and a bonfire. Owner Selena Rogers says it's helped raise money for the OPP and fire department in the past, and now it's the Cochrane District Paramedic Service.
2: They've partnered with I've Got Your Back 911, which is now going to benefit one of our own paramedics that's in need. 25% of the corn maze tickets will go to them.
1: One of the activities is called Pies and Sirens, where you can throw a pie at a volunteer for just $5. Rogers admits this year's corn maze is tricky and could take half an hour instead of the usual 15 or 20 minutes to complete. You can learn more about the corn maze and where to get tickets on MyCochranNow.com. Yesterday's CIBC Run for the Cure raised $18 million across Canada for people affected by breast cancer. Officials say more than 65,000 participants and volunteers took part in events in over 50 communities across the country. Funds raised support research, clinical trials, advocacy, and compassionate support programs. This was the 35th annual national event. The U.S. Coast Guard has suspended its search for the six people aboard a missing Canadian medical transport aircraft off the coast of Nantucket. It says over 7,100 kilometers were searched over 66 hours after they were notified early Saturday that contact had been lost with the Latitude Air Ambulance while it was traveling from Bermuda to Boston. The Coast Guard says four Canadians and two Bermuda nationals were on the plane. Rear Admiral Matthew Lake says suspending a search is not an easy decision. The Coast Guard earlier reported an extensive debris field about 32 kilometers off Nantucket. In Cochrane history this week, what was believed to be the longest Bailey Bridge ever built in Ontario at that time was erected across Highway 11 in 1956. The Northland Post issue of September 6th told how it replaced traffic using the Abitibi Paper Company Dam over the Matagami River, which began as a temporary measure 26 years earlier. Being a Bailey Bridge, it was also temporary. A permanent bridge was expected to be built over the next 18 months. Thanks, as always, to the Cochrane Public Library for the ongoing use of its archives. For these stories and more, go to MyCochraneNow.com. Fog patches developing on a clear night, the low minus 4, clouding over with a good chance of showers late tomorrow afternoon and well into Thanksgiving weekend. Tomorrow's high 9 degrees, the overnight low 8, the high Wednesday 12.
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0: The Tea Party in Heaven coming down Moose FM. And if you have an opportunity to make a donation to a local food bank in your region, I see that there are many shelves in many food banks across Northern Ontario that are starting to look a little bit empty. And reaching out to one of those food banks got a pretty good idea of what they're looking for when it comes to donations. Now, cash donations are always a great option as well, you know, simply because I'm a true believer that food banks can do more with money than what we can, right? Like, we can go to the grocery store and buy some items, but generally a food bank has a connection where they can get a little more out of that monetary donation. So if you can donate money, that's always great. But seeing here, you know, food banks right now are looking for cookies, crackers, canned fruit, canned meat, juice boxes, alfagetti, which I thought was very specific when it came to canned pasta. You know, I'm just going to say, you know, if you drop off a can of beefaroni, I'm sure that's going to be fine. They're looking for hamburger helper, canned tomatoes, sidekicks, and breakfast cereal. So these are just some of the items they're looking for. And of course, when it comes to any non-perishable item, right, if you can take a chance and look through the pantry to see what you got, yeah, if you go shopping, you pick up a couple of extra items, or like I say, just a cash donation in general, it all goes a long way in helping your local food bank.
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The Bass. 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

0: Honeymoon Suite and New Girl Now, Moose FM. And yes, Thanksgiving is approaching, which means Thanksgiving debates are going to be front and center. Some of the biggest debates you're going to run into as we come closer to Thanksgiving. What makes the best stuffing, right? Is it sausage? I think the answer is yes, because
1: it brings us joy.
0: It does. Yeah. Yeah. Ground sausage and stuffing. Oh, my. It is so good. Some swear by apples in stuffing. Others, cranberries. Another big one, right? What's the best part of the turkey? White meat, dark meat? You know, where does the gravy belong? Is it just mashed potatoes? Do you put the gravy on absolutely everything? And then, of course, the cranberry sauce debate, right? I think that's the biggest one you need to prepare yourself for. You know, is homemade cranberry sauce, you know, homemade and chunky, is that the way to go? Or do you like that stuff in a can? I don't know about you, but I love the canned stuff. And I can only assume I love it because there's more sugar in the canned cranberry sauce. It's more processed to be a little sweeter. So, yeah. Yeah, sugar. Sugar has a way of winning you over, doesn't it? Anywho, prepare yourself for the many debates that come along with Thanksgiving. And, of course, you got that Thanksgiving long weekend coming up here this weekend coming. So, yeah, I hope you have a chance to get out there and enjoy it. Because, yeah, it looks like next Monday is going to be a holiday.
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8: Fog patches developing on a clear night, the low minus 4. Clouding over with a good chance of showers late tomorrow afternoon and well into Thanksgiving weekend. Tomorrow's high 9 degrees, the overnight low 8, the high Wednesday 12.
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0: Poison, every rose has its thorn on Moose FM, and that's it. That's all for today. We'll catch you again, same place, same time tomorrow, right here on Moose FM. 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
1: I'm Bob McIntyre. Cap River Farms is ready to unveil its latest corn maze on Sunday from 4 until 10. It's part of a special event in Kapuskasing that includes live music, food, and treats, kids' activities, and a bonfire. Owner Selena Rogers says it's helped raise money for the OPP and fire department in the past, and now it's the Cochrane District Paramedic Service.
2: They've partnered with I've Got Your Back 911, which is now going to benefit one of our own paramedics that's in need. 25% of the corn maze tickets will go to them.
1: One of the activities is called Pies and Sirens, where you can throw a pie at a volunteer for just $5. Rogers admits this year's corn maze is tricky and could take half an hour instead of the usual 15 or 20 minutes to complete. You can learn more about the corn maze and where to get tickets on MyCochranNow.com. Yesterday's CIBC Run for the Cure raised $18 million across Canada for people affected by breast cancer. Officials say more than 65,000 participants and volunteers took part in events in over 50 communities across the country. Funds raised support research, clinical trials, advocacy, and compassionate support programs. This was the 35th annual national event. The U.S. Coast Guard has suspended its search for the six people aboard a missing Canadian medical transport aircraft off the coast of Nantucket. It says over 7,100 kilometers were searched over 66 hours after they were notified early Saturday that contact had been lost with the Latitude Air Ambulance while it was traveling from Bermuda to Boston. The Coast Guard says four Canadians and two Bermuda nationals were on the plane. Rear Admiral Matthew Lake says suspending a search is not an easy decision. The Coast Guard earlier reported an extensive debris field about 32 kilometers off Nantucket. In Cochrane history this week, what was believed to be the longest Bailey Bridge ever built in Ontario at that time was erected across Highway 11 in 1956. The Northland Post issue of September 6th told how it replaced traffic using the Abitibi Paper Company Dam over the Matagami River, which began as a temporary measure 26 years earlier. Being a Bailey Bridge, it was also temporary. A permanent bridge was expected to be built over the next 18 months. Thanks, as always, to the Cochrane Public Library for the ongoing use of its archives. For these stories and more, go to MyCochraneNow.com. Fog patches developing on a clear night, the low minus 4, clouding over with a good chance of showers late tomorrow afternoon and well into Thanksgiving weekend. Tomorrow's high 9 degrees, the overnight low 8, the high Wednesday 12.
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0: Fog patches developing on a clear night, the low minus 4. Clouding over with a good chance of showers late tomorrow afternoon and well into Thanksgiving weekend. Tomorrow's high 9 degrees, the overnight low 8, the high Wednesday 12.
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4: Fog patches developing on a clear night, the low minus 4. Clouding over with a good chance of showers late tomorrow afternoon and well into Thanksgiving weekend. Tomorrow's high 9 degrees, the overnight low 8, the high Wednesday 12.
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0: Chance of showers late tomorrow afternoon and well into Thanksgiving weekend. Tomorrow's high 9 degrees, the overnight low 8, the high Wednesday 12.
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